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I'm losing battles with a voice that I can fight. 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

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I'm gonna miss that. I'm gonna

FIFA la noche. FIFA los DJ. I couldn't believe what I was living, so I called my friend Johnny and I said to him, Johnny, la gente está muy loca.

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1: When I came to Spain and I saw people partying, I thought to myself, what the fuck, all day, all night. FIFA los DJ. I couldn't believe that I was living.
2: Drums, please. FIFA.

anytime. 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I can make your body shine. 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
1: Ask for money and get advice. Ask for advice, get money twice. I'm from the dirty, but that Chico nice. Y'all call it a moment, I call it life.

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With each step I take, I'm waiting for you.

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And the jam is bumping. Look ahead, the crowd is jumping. Pump it up a little more. Get the party going on the dance floor. 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